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1: Subhanallah walhamdulillah wala ilaha illallah Allahu akbar. 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

0: happy.
1: Yes, I just see that, okay, Japan is another game, it's not just a basketball game. And I watched their game against Mongolia, also for Japan. And I think we can do it. We get the same size, kind of the same size. But, you know, they have high-level players, import. They got an all-B-League team. So, yeah, just another basketball game.